0: Man them mad.
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0: DJ, bring it right back.
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0: Dirty Wayne.

Welcome, boys and girls, to another episode of Armada Invite Radio. For this week's episode, we've selected 10 amazing singles we're sure you love for the Armada Invite Mix, arranged for a guest mix from progressive trance hero Roch, and added 3 more tracks from one of our new compilations, Armada Deep Ibiza 2019 Closing Party. In addition, we've also got a cool announcement at the end of the show, so make sure you listen all the way through. But first, in the wake of the opening track from Zonderling called Lifetime, let us offer up the next 2 records of this week's show, the Phantom remix of Ilke Klein's Moments of Clarity, and What I Grew Up On by Ofaya and Back at Me.

That Groovelicious song you just heard, a brand new remix from ATFC on Sultan & Shepherd and Showtex We Found Love. And you also heard a big remix from Black Caviar of a track from Zach Martino and Dyson called Mood. Are you having a great time so far? Let us know on social media as we drop the next two tracks. Tell You by DNF and Blockfair and Mr. Gems and Anthemic Remix of Artemisia's Bits and Pieces.

0: Well, you can't say we didn't end the Armada Invite Radio Mix on a high note. You just heard Kubrick's Kingdom of Fire, the official anthem of New Horizons 2019, and before that you heard Freak Show by Mr. White and the Main Circus remix of Something Real, the latest single of Armin van Buuren, Avian Grace and Jordan Shaw. Having wrapped up this week's Armada Invite Radio Mix, let us turn over the decks to no one other than progressive trance hero and my buddy Roch.
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0: Thanks, Rog, for whipping up such a killer guest mix. And while we're on the subject of amazing music, let us dive into our new Armada Deep Closing Party Ibiza 2019 compilation album for three brilliant songs: Maxim Lani's Renaissance, Kidnap's Grow, and the Yula Nico remix of Ilke Klein's Lost Souls.
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0: You was ex for a reason, so ain't a motherfucking reason to be reasonable.
1: That right.
0: You the type I slap out.
1: Slap
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1: out.
0: You mad cause a bitch got a bag in my back out. Keep playing, I'ma snap out.
1: Snap
0: call
1: out.
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1: I didn't date her.
2: You didn't date her?
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0: This is the point, you ready?

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3: I had a dream. I got everything I wanted. Not what you think.

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Betwixt between the east and west, he calls on her wearing a leather vest. The earth squeals and shudders to a halt. A diamond crucifix in his ear is used to help ward off the fear that he has left his soul in someone's rented car. Inside his pants he hides a mop to clean the mess that he has dropped into the life of lithesome Juliet Bell. And Romeo wanted Juliet, and Juliet wanted Romeo, and Romeo wanted Juliet, and Juliet wanted Romeo. Romeo Rodriguez squares his shoulders and curses Jesus, runs a comb through his black ponytail. He's thinking of his lonely room, the sink that by his bed gives off a stink, then smells her perfume in his eyes, and her voice was like a bell.

Outside the streets were steaming, the crack dealers were dreaming of a Uzi somewhere near to score. I bet you I can hit that light with my one good arm behind my back, says little Joey Diaz. Brother, give me another tote. Those downtown hoods are no damn good. Those Italians need a lesson to be taught. This cop who died in Harlem, you think they get the warning? I was dancing when I saw his brains run out on the street. And Romeo had Juliet, and Juliet had her Romeo. And Romeo had Juliet, and Juliet had a Romeo. I'll take Manhattan in a garbage bag with Latin written on it that says it's hard to give a shit these days. Manhattan sinking like a rock until the filthy Hudson, what a shock. They wrote a book about it, they said it was like ancient Rome. The perfume burned his eyes, holding tightly to her thighs, and something flickered for a minute, and then it vanished and was gone.

0: Preciosa. Rádio Preciosa.
1: Oh, baby, not a fucking door. We made you. Man, what else can I tell you, people? Let's do it.